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I miss you. Every bad boy needs a good girl.

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Speed seduction in the magazine, endless pleasure in limousine, in the park shakes a tambourine, nicotine from a silver screen.

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Love is the message. 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

0: 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I don't pay to valet. I slap that shit on the curb, then out I step.
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Then out I step. 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